yo, yo. Two for one, like I'm bargain hunting. Discount. So much pasta, need to cut down on the carb consumption. Cold blood through my ventricles, the heart is pumping. One step away from the deep, never too far to jump in. Never. I'm not a rapper, I'm just blowing out peppermint.

0: brisket. 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Much on the table. Whole game, I'm hardly never without a Marnie sweater. First page in the storybook, I'm a large letter.
1: Like that.
0: My market price is increasing with every bar measure. Every line.

specialize in shipping and handling. Stick dancer in my hoodie, leave you stiff as a mannequin. Never graduated, could've went to Princeton and Grambling. Instead I'm in a vert with two chirps of Jennifer Aniston. X-Nay on the Uber stack, know that text they hit. Could tell she got some good pussy, I got sex ray vision. 20k for some Curtis, came for selling dope on Stahelen. Now we overseas, selling our shows in Copenhagen. Still answer on the first ring, when that money called London for a jacket. I came a long way from the underdog. Spoke

Oh, oh my, if anyone, then why not me? 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So, I know I got something from my past life, no, no, no, no. Still.

0: penitentiary chances. I get a feeling in my gut and risk it. Money on the wood, make the party better. Much on the table. Cold game, I'm hardly never without a Marnie sweater. First page in the storybook, I'm a large letter.
1: Like that.
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Never graduated. 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X-Nay on the Uber stay. Know that text they hit. 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I got sex ray vision. 20K for some Curtis. Came from selling dope on Stahelin. Now we overseas, selling our shows in Copenhagen. Still answering on the first ring. When that money called London for a jacket, I came a long way from the underdog. It's Bojack.

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Just give me precision. 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See what I can do. So if you're bored with your fingers and want something to do,